that I can't fix. Cause I can do it in the mix. And if your man gives you trouble just to move out on the double, and you don't let it trouble your brain, cause away goes trouble down the drain. Said away goes trouble down the drain.

my mouth to eat me up. I want your tongue inside my mouth. I'll lick your lips right now. I want to kiss your mouth. You have to eat me up. I want your tongue inside my mouth. I'll lick your lips right now. I'll lick your lips right now. I'll lick your lips right now. I'll lick your lips right now.